new Thundercat. I did this to myself. Little Yachty helping him out there. He, Thundercat, will be helping out the Strokes as well as KG Elephant on July 17th as they play a show at AmFam Amphitheater. Something to look forward to in the middle of summer. John Adler with you on a Thursday evening. 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A fiery diva, a rebel lover, a ruthless police chief, 1800s Rome has never been deadlier in this story of passion and obsession. 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The exhibit offers portrait works that examine Jewish diversity and how fame shapes identity. Subjects include Golda Meir, Frida Kahlo, Bob Dylan, Gene Wilder, and more. 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And support comes from Ball and Biscuit Catering. From small gatherings to large events,

chef-curated food experiences. Proceeds from the event will support programs like the Jewish Community Pantry. Half of the guests served by the JCC's Jewish Community Pantry are children who rely on access to healthy food. These are families in the Milwaukee community facing real, everyday challenges. More information at jccmilwaukee.org/kidshare.